0: MDR Sachsen. Das Sachsenradio.
1: Tom lived for all he could give. 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He took her for his bride.

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Sweet young wife only fears for

Meine Musik. 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Mein MDR Sachsen, MDR Sachsen. In a bar in Toledo, across from the depot, on a bar stool she took off her ring. I thought I'd get closer.

0: MDR Sachsen. Mein Leben. Meine Musik.
1: Coffee black, cigarette. Start this day like all the rest. First thing every morning that I do is start missing you.